Sobat Bahana, we're finally reached the end of the show today. Thank you so much for staying with me and spending your morning here on 104.5 FM Bahana Radio. I hope today's conversation about overthinking and mental health gave you something to think and maybe also remembered you that it's okay to slow down sometimes. Life can be busy and sometimes our mind can feel even busier. We may have too many things to do, too many things to think about, and sometimes

0: Hi.
1: What?
0: What? Hi.
1: What do you mean, hi? What are you doing here?
0: I just... Tuck-eye. What do you mean, hi?
2: Radio Informasi dan Hiburan.

0: I wish it didn't have to be this way. I really do.
1: But sometimes in life, we have to protect our own heart, even if it means ripping it out of our chest.